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1: 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I just want to leave a message, cause when I'm with you, I'm so lost. Cause I love you so much.

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0: 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It's good to know that you're not alone.
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1: She work it, girl, she work the bowl, she break it down, she take it low, she's fine as hell, she's about to dough, doing a thing right on the floor, and money, money she making, look at the way she's shaking, make you wanna touch her, wanna taste her, have you lusting for her, going crazy, face it.

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0: catch me now, I'm going down. 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And my name is Bobby Brown. 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

That's funny, I guess you've heard my songs. Well, I'm too busy for your business. Go find a girl who wants to listen. 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